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34-9. West 2, New Mexico, New Mexico, New Mexico, 170.

Charlie 4. We'll follow the 6-4G. 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Going in at 7 miles an hour.

Yeah, okay, I'll do that. 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

You're still at Toby Voto. 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

guys have fuel, BTC, GO, sufficient locomotive horsepower to carry this train to destination. You're not a key train. Are all those statements correct, Billy? How much fuel? This is kind of a lot. Are you ready to write this down?

close. Hold on to the head, three cars. This says set off 31. 31 cars in truck number 2. I've got the numbers if you'd like them. IHRX 3055 through WFRX 885106. I don't know why this thing was so detailed, but it is. Then it says, pick up 83 cars. 83 holding on to the head 3. 29 from track number 3. 64 from the corner, over.

go west. You're okay in the yard. I'll give you engine mount at 191, and I will give you a light at CP 189 from the siding to the corner to pick up your cars, over.

working. So any clearance restrictions between the 65 or the 56 and the 71 is not 1-0. So hold on just a minute. ID. According to this, you should be good for the power. Looks like it's over 20 grand with the engine that you have. Nice, thank you. ID out. Miles per hour, so. That's not showing. That's

Copy, dispatch room. Three crews already in route to you guys with a four hauling. Hang out on it. I'll be there shortly. Okay. 174. Got 123 in the siding there between Hoosier and 9.

123, you got stopped in the sighting. 174, 123, you stopped in. Need to go over a bulletin board with you. 8258, 8258, 25, CS92.2 to CS90.2. You can show that voided 950, 950, BMO.

that's right. Yeah, we got one more guy that boys with you. 7740, 7740, 10 miles per hour. CF 115 to 115.0 in the siding. The trailer removed, 9-5-0, CMO.

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This is Chuck, you can run new fuel, no restrictions, over.

2-1-4-2, over. Go back over and talk, when the chief comes back and I have to talk to him, don't go by Crawfordsville, just to let you know, hold at Crawfordsville until I talk to them again, over.

Cincinnati. This is the 142 River. Keep coming, signal indication. Over.

Cincinnati Dispatch 14 Kilo. I'm going to have to stop you at Richmond, so in that block, you know, somewhere between Crawfordsville and Richmond, if there's a spot that's been off crossing, hold there, over. Uh, 174 is getting by 189, and then they're giving me 189, who is probably going to need headroom to get between switches. 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
1: Go ahead, over.
0: Yeah, I got it. Okay, the next 3 cents in on the case. You guys have a safe trip to be there.

Cincinnati Dispatch, you're answering, over. 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

Cypress National Battle. Sorry guys, signal coming to you. I was over at 314 with reason before you got there.

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1: Okay, I've got 3-10, there's signal indication. 276 was coming up on you pretty quick, so I got them line 2. And then they'll cross down at 178, you'll follow to Ridgeway. Roger, thanks, appreciate you, and have a safe trip down there.

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1: M 56310, answering, over.
0: Yes, sir. I got a tree blocking the track in Vandalia. I'm going to run you through the siding around it. Roadway said there's no restrictions running through the siding. It's just affecting the main line, over.
1: Okay, understand. Going to run through the siding at Vandalia. There's a tree on the main, over.
0: Alright, thanks. Going to special checks up.
2: On there, over. That, there's one coming right there, Hoosier, and I've got to get the LE15 to go get McLaren Richmond, and then we'll look at moving you over. And that's the dispatcher answering, over.
3: City, yeah. Thank you.

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We're going to keep going. 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
1: So, Alcon decided to give a third-party vendor cab for you guys that I was going to have to help you out originally. 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And I was like, well, that's a waste. 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So, I just told them to meet you at Crestline and take you back to Avon. Sorry about that.
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Out of Parsons, so you're the only show in town there. 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
1: I-140,
0: continue. Did you get that notification about the like two cars in your train with the warm wheels?
1: No, I don't see it yet. 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

0: 5367.
1: Yeah, I'm trying to get you to come up here. It's being slower than my grandpa. 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
0: It's line 40, BNSF 270565. And then line 47, DTTX 766521. So once you get pulled into Tekla there, there's, I got the two there to meet you. Get pulled in all the way, go check it out.
1: Alright, how far was that second one you say?
0: 47, DTTX 766521.
1: Alright, I'll copy that.
0: Alright.

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1: Okay, I am back to me.
0: Watching for the second.
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0: It's got warm, darling.
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1: 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You'll have to check it out when you get pulled in there.
0: I've already got it. Get ready to clear up now. Just a light handbrake. 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
0: Yeah, there's just enough to touch the wheels and get the wheels hot is all it was. 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Check all of them.
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0: That's right. 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

0: 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I'll set it down.
1: You're on the move, though. South main clear, south main clear.

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1: Enterprise, this is FFL 631, over.
0: 631, go ahead, over.
1: Yes, sir, just want to let you know we got under 4 hours left. Go ahead, it's 10 a.m., over.
0: Right, 10 o'clock, we're in as far as we can, over.
1: Alright, as far as
0: you
1: can.
0: Understand,
1: sir, do you know if you got a
0: recruit
1: or somebody dog catching for us?
0: I do not know. I will get with the
1: nom
0: and find out
1: though. Yeah, I can tell you. They're running as far as we can go, and then when we stop, alright, we're going to attack you in this hour and a half. But after we're dead, that's when we get picked up. And that's getting old, that's when we get a little old there.
0: In 4 hours, you guys should make it to what girl school, shouldn't you, over?
1: So, we'll come up short someplace.

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0: 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What symbol are you running on my router? 7821. What's your dirty light doing? Thank you.
1: Okay, program.

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0: 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How are you making out?
1: I'm on
0: Alright, come on, Norse Wake.

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Got a medium clear north end of Piqua, out of the siding to the main track. 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
0: 428-11, come on out, signal on the case, drop, you open up at 5628 down there, over.
1: I'll open up 2-5 and head back to Antonio.
0: Oh, this is 4. Oh. Alright, come on out, number 2 track. Okay, to open up at Stafford and make a reverse, head west door.
1: 2-5 reverse, head west, and let you know if I have

Hotel 420, reporting John. So 6597, let's come out to Main Hurst Trapper, reverse pickup the conductor.

Roger, Mark, Dolan. Issued notice there for 51R. I'd like to get him up to Richmond or Walnut Level. I want this F6, please.

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1: 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We'll come out of 191, back down the main to 189, and then going back in the yard there.
0: Alright, out at 191 and back in at 189, got it there.

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One clear and I'll get all of you around the corner.

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If you want to put him off from Crawfordsville to Eaton, that's fine. And get a jail with Renault.

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0: Is gonna retire in engineer training or what?

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we're all packed out here at Rangevine Road, headed milepost 175.7. I talked to the cab, he's heading this way, but we're off all road crossing. It's at 8,500 feet. But anyways, yeah, we're all packed out, one piece off of road crossings, and cab's in route. They're coming from Mount Victor, I have no clue who they are. 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
1: SX 3463 north of Apex. 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C886 out.

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I'll give it a minute or so.

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one wreck eastbound.

hours.

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dispatch Jacksonville, Kevin Roberts, your number? 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

0: unstuck button. 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

Just finished L84, over. Cincinnati, L84, over. Set off a car, was that between 9 and 10 your first, over?

LAX 210, over. Got a couple crossings to give you, one you can come over to Channel 12 to get them over.

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1: Alright, both of these are up here in Troy, and they are less than a quarter mile apart, probably close to 300 feet apart, but since the someone calls them in, I've got to give them both to you. And of course I can't put them both on the same EC1, so it'll be two EC1s. We'll start with Union Street, EC1 number 83987. 83987. 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I'll give you Dakota Street, also at the 78.9.
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0: Belly, answer over.
1: Signal maintainer helmet, Belly, dispatch over. Hey Aaron, just letting you know if it's coming to Troy. I'll be at that crossing in just a few minutes to see what's going on with Dakota and Union Street. Over.
0: Yeah, they called in Union Street first and then Dakota about, I don't know, 40 minutes later, 30, 40, 5 minutes later, something like that. So I don't know what's going on. I didn't read the notes. I haven't had a minute to do it. But anytime when you get down there, let me know. I think they have a train sitting here at the south end of Troy waiting for Mr. Shepard to give me his track back, which I guess I'll be my next call to yell at him. But yeah, I'll have one going through here in just a minute.
1: Okay, I understand. Yeah, I'll get put the eyes on. I'll give you an update.
0: Alright, thanks. LA,
2: Tyler
0: Shepard, get that button, please, over.
2: Aaron, I'm trying. It says it could not be updated. Let me move. I'll give it to you as soon as I can.

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East milepost 167.36. 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

Remind you, Hoosier's calm, we're still on that main track.

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1: Signal maintainer Helmansville, LA dispatch over.
0: Go ahead, over.
1: Alright, glad I got here before the train did. Able to see what the problem is. I got it fixed and back working as intended, over. Both.
0: Union Street and Dakota, over.
1: Yeah, that's right. I don't know why Dakota got called in, but Union was the issue. So both working.
0: Alright, we'll show both false partials on Union Street and Dakota Street. Union Street DE78.9, Dakota Street DE78.9. We'll show both of those back in service with message number 3.

0: 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Detector out.
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Doug Ray from Unit Normal, that 190, switch over. Mr. Sutton, CP190, still in line and locked normal for your route, over.

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You got a couple coming that almost need you to see two eastbounders first.

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0: you want a signal indication towards the Corman, and then you want a signal indication out towards number one to come back in the yard at CP191. Is that correct, Joe? Alright, I've got a signal indication up.
1: Jetty 445 north clear, north end of Pickwood, 560.

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Milepost 159.5.

Dispatcher, Jacksonville, Asheville. Hello, Idaho, northbound in Quinnfield. Single indication, over.

right. Looks like I got some of your 23rd car, so we'll stop up here once you get on double track and look at it. Actually, keep rolling. The next national train stop, you're not going to get stopped again until you get up here to Erie. And then, either look at it there, you'll be meeting 511 there, but keep rolling for now. It does say next national train stop, so we're going to keep moving, and we'll either look at it at Erie, or we can pour down towards Lima, but either way, it's your 23rd car, so it shouldn't be that big of a deal, but keep rolling. We'll come up here to Erie, meet 511, and we'll look at it around there, over. I understand. Keep moving. It's the next national train stop to look at it, so we'll look at it while we get up here towards Erie, over. Okay, thank you. 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

5611, try it again.

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patio. Is there an LA 1 over? I saw that 177 and that 478 near my position over.

61, you're on the 9961, correct? Over. 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As we do your Crawfordsville, after a 177 on the NS 4780, 4780, PCASD. And after the FIE, you can do that permission to open up and occupy that Main track, proceeding EASD with permission on the first move as needed. 20 minutes at 8 and you said over.

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